All you gotta do, honey, is kinda stand in one spot, wiggle around just a little bit, and that's when you got some. Yeah. Now let's go one time. Hey!

0: Can you feel the force? 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
1: Come a slave to the vibe.
0: Can you feel the force?

Head in the dash, I don't give a damn what you gotta say, yeah. You're talking your shit, you're running your mind, but you can't play, yeah. I head in the dash, I don't give a damn what you gotta say, yeah.